Can a mountain exist? For it is washed to the sea. Yes, and how many years can some people exist before they're allowed to be free? 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